mental is life. What's got to live, some try to take, some try to give, but it's real. You know what I mean, it's love. Is it what it seems this time? Could it be a dream life? I like how it feels, why? Do you always act so shy? Why do you always tell me a lie? It hurts so bad when I look in your eyes. Seems as if you're about to cry. I look in the sky and ask myself why. Why don't we give the dead doctor try? Love I have with me.

you know what it means. From I'm talking about deep love. You know what it is, it's prepared to share to live and to give you life. You gotta be positive, you gotta love the life that you live without love. You're nothing at all, you're just another little bit of back on the wall. Life is a prevent you hold down for, but in love, you're standing tall in life. You need love to live, you gotta be a little more constructive. I have an open mind, I know when to turn it, don't waste your time on being negative. In the father's life, we are relative, only love.